Nobody plays more country. 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Hello, Wisconsin. Eric Austin, great to be with you. A soggy, finally, Friday night. Rain likely to continue tonight. Lows in the 50s. 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
5: I'm meteorologist Paul Frombly with your updated forecast. Thunderstorms likely with fog in spots tonight. Otherwise, cloudy skies expected. Lows level off around 55. Winds out of the east, 10 to 15 miles per hour. Chance for drizzle with fog in spots early tomorrow. Highs level off around 64. Overcast skies. Overcast tomorrow night. Slight chance for drizzle. Lows level off around 54. That's the latest weather on Wax 104.5. Currently, it's 57 degrees.

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1: Didn't win the lotto, but the dogs won. 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
1: Another finally Friday night. Well, I guess it's already fallen across the great state of Wisconsin. Man, sunset comes way too damn soon. I'm not ready to go diving into the darkness of fall and winter quite yet. But here we are, 7:30 on a Friday night, and it's already dark. But I don't know what we do about it. Complain. We're good at that here in Wisconsin. But I got a perfect song choice for Friday night. New music from Dustin Lynch. Had the song Easy to Love on the charts, and I don't know if he and his label just pulled it from the charts or what, but we've got a new song from Dustin Lynch, lead single from his upcoming studio album Clean Slate, which is scheduled for release on October 30th. High energy honky tonk track is just fun, written by Jesse Frazier, Mark Holman, and Jeff Warburton. The track tells a classic country story about trying to drown a broken heart. The narrator moves from bar to bar across different towns only to realize that no drink is strong enough to completely erase the memory of the person that he lost. Rather than relying on modern studio tricks, Dustin Lynch opted for a live full band production featuring real instruments and players. Like, what a concept is this? They actually had live human beings playing real instruments to record this song. That's just a bit of my opinion on the current state of music production in country music these days. A whole lot of drum machines and I don't know, whatever it might be. But Dustin Lynch said, nay, I'm actually having human beings play on this song, which I absolutely applaud. Dustin Lynch back for you on a Friday night. This is Made in a Bottle. Eric Austin's Music You Need to Know with Wax 104.5.
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1: It is brand new music from Dustin Lynch tonight. 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

That is a big man, Tennessee boy Shane Prophet with Wax 104.5. And we just heard brand new music from Dustin Lynch on Eric Austin's Music You Need to Know. I'm going to take you way on back. This was Dustin Lynch's first major hit with Wax 104.

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day, Potts Farm was a place to go. 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King and the Can and the Marlboro Man. 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Y'all ain't listening. Them old

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Waxable 104.5. Still one of my all-time favorite Jason Aldean songs. And I'm not much for hip-hop in my country music, but man, I am a sucker for that song. For whatever reason, hello, Wisconsin. Eric Austin, great to be with you. Just past 8 o'clock, rain likely continue. It's been a soggy Friday. Going to continue into your Saturday morning as well. Superstar Twofer rolls on. More from Aldean, sounding a lot like the boys from Alabama on this one, Wax 104.5.

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3: I'm meteorologist Paul Trombley with your updated forecast. Thunderstorms likely with fog in spots tonight. Otherwise, cloudy skies expected. Lows level off around 55. East winds 10 to 15 miles per hour. Cloudy skies with fog in spots early tomorrow. Chance for drizzle. Highs level off around 64. Lows level off around 54. Tomorrow night, slight chance for drizzle. That's the latest weather on Wax 104.5. Right now, it's 58 degrees.

Still getting along right nicely, thank you, on a Friday night with Kenny Chesney, Wax 104.5. 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

A one-hit wonder if there ever was one at country radio. It was about 10 years ago this year, 2016. William Michael Morgan broke onto country music scene. He had a big hit with that song, Never to be Heard From Again, Wax 104.

Taking you back to the year 1977 as we continue to honor the legendary late great Dolly Parton here at Wax 104.5. 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
1: On Friday morning, we had $240 on a Hy-Vee card. 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And this is everyday things you normally do almost automatically. Number one answer, parking. Parallel parking, backing into a spot. We were looking for number two. Jane from Eau Claire had our first guess.
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0: 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Luke Combs, Wax 104.5, Eric Austin taking you back to the year 2023. I featured this on Eric Austin's Music You Need to Know, Shane Prophet on Wax.
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Hello, Wisconsin. Eric Austin. Great to be with you. Feeling good on a Friday night, albeit a rain-soaked Friday night. We definitely need it. Going to continue through the overnight. Low near 50. 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
3: I'm meteorologist Paul Trombley with your updated forecast. Thunderstorms likely with fog and spots tonight. Otherwise, cloudy skies expected. Lows level off around 55. East winds 10 to 15 miles per hour. Cloudy skies with fog and spots early tomorrow. Chance for drizzle. Highs level off around 64. Lows level off around 54. Tomorrow night, slight chance for drizzle. That's the latest weather on Wax 104.5. Right now, it's 58 degrees.

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105, Riley Green, along with the late, great Toby Keith. A little spin-off, kind of an interpolation of As Good As I Once Was. Same melody, anyway. 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

George Burge and Luke Bryan with Wax 104.5. It is Eric Austin, and day two of Oktoberfest rolls on at the Northern Wisconsin State Fairgrounds. 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

Hell yeah. 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Waxel 104.5. That right there was a song that made Eric Church a star. And as the story goes, Eric Church was about to get dropped by his record label. I mean, I was a big time fan of his long before his second album, which is where Smoke a Little Smoke came off of the Carolina record. But Eric Church, like I said, was about to get dropped. And he said, hold on. Before you do that, let's try releasing this song. If it works, great. If not, you can cut my ass. Well, it turned out working pretty well. And now he's Eric effing Church. It is Eric Austin. Great to be with you on a rainy Friday night in Wisconsin. We take you from Eric Church's very first big hit to what is destined to become his next, I promise you, on a superstar two for Wax 104.5.

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2: I'm meteorologist Paul Trombley with your updated forecast. Thunderstorms likely with fog in spots tonight. Otherwise, cloudy skies expected. Lows level off around 55. East winds 10 to 15 miles per hour. Cloudy skies with fog in spots early tomorrow. Chance for drizzle. Highs level off around 64. Lows level off around 54 tomorrow night. Slight chance for drizzle. That's the latest weather on Wax 104.5. Currently, it's 57 degrees.

Countdown Party Time, Wax 104.5. It is Eric Austin. Very latest from about the hottest thing in country music today. Double entendre there. Ella Langley around the corner after Jordan Davis here on Wax. Even

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1: The year was 1973. 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
2: He's a ranch hand in a pinch, man. 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A cast iron skillet swinging lid flipper. 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

Singer-songwriter John Morgan, Wax 104.5, it is Eric Austin, and long before COVID ever came around, Sam Hunt had a hit. The year was 2015, 5 years prior to what should have been

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Hello, Wisconsin. Eric Austin, great to be with you. Thanks for hanging out late on a wet Friday night. Rain likely to continue through the overnights and be hanging around into your Saturday morning as well. I'm going to start drying out afternoon tomorrow. Superstar 2 for Rolls On. 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I got

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0: A spitting receptacle.
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0: You're like, whoa, hey, minty, oh, Bernie.
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3: I'm meteorologist Paul Trombley with your updated forecast. Thunderstorms likely, fog in spots, overnight, otherwise cloudy skies expected. Lows dip down to about 55. Winds out of the east, 8 to 15 miles per hour. Chance for drizzle with fog early Saturday, highs around 65, cloudy skies expected. Slight chance for drizzle Saturday night, lows dip down to about 54, cloudy skies expected. That's the latest weather on Wax 104.5. Currently, it's 57 degrees.

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That right there was Jordan Davis's second big hit at country radio. Of course, Singles You Up was his very first. We still didn't really have a clue as to what Jordan Davis was going to be. He now has 11 number ones. 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
3: I'm meteorologist Paul Trombley with your updated forecast. Thunderstorms likely, fog in spots, overnight, otherwise cloudy skies expected. Lows dip down to about 55. Winds out of the east, 8 to 15 miles per hour. Chance for drizzle with fog early Saturday, highs around 65, cloudy skies expected. Slight chance for drizzle Saturday night, lows dip down to about 54, cloudy skies expected. That's the latest weather on Wax 104.5. Currently, it's 57 degrees.

said you weren't what we were looking for. 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
1: Unfortunately, guacamole follows true with the avocado because people Morgan, leave it out, and it's like the avocado. It has a small window where it's going to turn brown pretty soon. It's going to be brown on top. But you got to, everyone, go over and mix it every once in a while. Mix the brown down if you want to leave it out.
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3: I'm meteorologist Paul Trombley with your updated forecast. Thunderstorms likely, fog in spots, overnight, otherwise cloudy skies expected. Lows dip down to about 55. Winds out of the east, 8 to 15 miles per hour. Chance for drizzle with fog early Saturday. Highs around 65. Cloudy skies expected. Slight chance for drizzle Saturday night. Lows dip down to about 54. Cloudy skies expected. That's the latest weather on Wax 104.5. Right now, 56.

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1: I like stuff, like the little heat on stuff, more so than a lot of people I know. I'm not one of those super hot guys, but I like a little heat sometimes in my food or whatever.
2: If your nose bleeds, it's too much.
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2: Okay.
1: Right under
2: but
1: the
2: no
1: eye.
2: Blood.
1: No blood anywhere. Anyway, Virginia Maltese Brewing Company has created a Carolina Reaper beer.
2: Oh.
1: Want to set a new record for the world's hottest beer. Who asked for this? Who was drinking a cold beer and said, you know what? I wish this was really hot. No one.
2: Or maybe they just didn't want to chew the hotness. I want something to drink with the same heat.
1: Fused with 500 Carolina Reaper chilies, 70% hotter than the next closest is more than one Carolina Reaper beer. The Signal 2.0 challenge involves downing 10 ounces of the Carolina Reaper beer in 10 minutes. Only two people have successfully completed the challenge.
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1: 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You know what I mean? No one's...
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top jack and a cherry coke town. Mama and daddy put their roots right here, cause this is where the car broke down. Yellow dog school bus kicking.

hands are busy in the morning making coffee and herding kids. Just say, Alexa, play Wax 104.5. 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
3: I'm meteorologist Paul Trombley with your updated forecast. Lows dip down to about 55 overnight under overcast skies with a chance of thunderstorms. Winds out of the east, 8 to 15 miles per hour. Chance of rain showers Saturday. Daytime highs approaching 65. Cloudy skies expected. Slight chance for showers Saturday night. Lows dip down to about 54. Overcast skies. That's the latest weather on Wax 104.5. 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
2: it. 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
3: 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So just so you know.
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2: Hi, I'm Bob Bolsel, and we got a great tour lined up for next spring. We're going on a tour to Brazil, April 6th to the 21st. Love to have you come along. 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We'll wrap it up in spectacular Rio de Janeiro, where iconic landmarks, the rhythm of Carnival, and the sun-soaked shores of Copacabana Beach create the perfect grand finale to our beautiful trip. 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
1: I'm meteorologist Paul Trombley with your updated forecast. Chance for storms overnight, otherwise overcast skies. Lows level off around 55. Winds out of the east, 8 to 15 miles per hour. Cloudy skies expected again Saturday. Chance for showers. Daytime highs approaching 65. Slight chance of rain showers Saturday night. Lows level off around 53. Cloudy skies expected. That's the latest weather on Wax 104.5. Right now, it's 57 degrees.

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1: There's a baker in the Bay Area who specializes in poo cakes. 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
3: I'm meteorologist Paul Trombley with your updated forecast. Chance for drizzle with fog in spots today. Otherwise, cloudy skies expected. Highs of a lot for around 62. Winds out of the east, 8 to 15 miles per hour. Cloudy skies expected again tonight. Slight chance for drizzle. Lows dip down to about 54. Daytime highs approaching 68 tomorrow. Cloudy skies with a few peaks of sun. That's the latest weather on Wax 104.5. Right now, 57.

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1: Okay, here's a guy who works in the Arctic Circle explaining why there's a cage connected to his front door.
2: What? So here's something you may have never seen before. Walking out this door into a prison cell. This is called a polar bear cage here in the Arctic Circle where I work. This is just tundra and polar bears live here. So sometimes when you walk outside, a polar bear could be stalking you. And this gives me the chance to see them when they're locked out. So I'll just go back inside and not get eaten by a polar bear.
1: That guy seems way too happy, A, to be working at the Arctic Circle, and B, to take this for granted. 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
1: 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You get mauled by a bear. I try to build a cage.
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1: 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Yeah, he's optimistic. Right up until the time the polar bear got him.
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Wax 104.5, Nobody Plays More Country, another superstar twofer. By the way, that song, not a Reba original, Vicki Lawrence. She was on the Carol Burnett Show, comedian. She could sing as well. She did the original version. Right now, Reba teaming up with Linda Davis, part of a superstar twofer on Wax 104.5.

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1: On Friday morning, we had $240 on a Hy-Vee card. 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Number one answer, parking. Parallel parking, backing into a spot. We were looking for number two. Jane from Eau Claire had our first guess.
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8: I'm meteorologist Paul Trombley with your updated forecast. Chance for drizzle with fog in spots today. Otherwise, cloudy skies expected. Highs level off around 62. Winds out of the east, 8 to 15 miles per hour. Cloudy skies expected again tonight. Slight chance for drizzle. Lows dip down to about 54. Daytime highs approaching 68 tomorrow. Cloudy skies with a few peaks of sun. That's the latest weather on Wax 104.5. Right now, 57.

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Garth Blake. 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Nobody plays more country. Bringing up brand new music from Lauren Elena, Chase Matthew. All My Exes. 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
1: Good Saturday morning. Bob Bosol back with you on the Farm Show here on Wax after spending time in Portugal and Spain for the last couple of weeks and a beautiful hot trip we had. Yeah, we had a day or two that it got over 100 degrees in Lisbon and Barcelona, but to what beautiful country, and we saw some things that you won't see over here. Cutting cork off of those trees, turning it into corks, into purses, into you name it. You've seen imitation cork, but we've got some authentic cork items from Portugal. We also saw some wineries. We also went to a 2,000-acre ranch that raises the bulls, some of the bulls, for the bullfights around Spain, which still are going on. And they're very proud of what they do. It's a real tradition in Spain and Portugal. It has been for hundreds of years having those bullfights, and a little explanation of what they're all about is just not a bull coming in and waiting to be killed. There are different things that happen, and we talked to the young lady that's a lead in her family raising those bulls, and it's interesting. You go out in the pasture and they got maybe 50, 60, 70 yearlings, and another pasture's got 2-year-olds, another with 3- and 4-year-olds, another with 5-year-olds that are getting ready to be selected to go to the bullfights. And they're interesting animals, that's for sure. We also saw Iberian hogs and the processing of Iberian pork, which we cannot get in this country, which is too bad, but phytosanitary rules, you can understand why. But it was delicious pork, and oh, I'm telling you, it was a great trip. We saw a lot of neat things besides all the history of the cathedrals and the palaces and everything else that we saw in Portugal and Spain. And we've got some interviews with the people from the wineries. We've got bull interviews. We've got a lot of things to talk about as we go on in the next few days. But, and it was also interesting, people in that part of the world love Americans. They just don't love America right now. And I think you know what I'm talking about. So enough said. They love Americans. They love us to come over. They love to come over and visit here and get their open arms reception that we give them. But while they like our people and love our people, they do not like and love our country right now. Hopefully that'll change. All right, what's going on this weekend? Hey, the Wisconsin National Horse and Pony Pull continuing at the Dunn County Rec Park in Menominee this weekend. Today, 10:30 this morning, they'll start with the 49-inch ponies, and then they'll have middleweight horses. Then at 3 o'clock, the 51-inch ponies, auction at 5. 6 o'clock, the Midwest Farmers Heavy Horse Pull. And then on Sunday, they'll start at 10:30 with the 53-inch ponies. And at noon, they'll have the Wisconsin Horse Pullers Association Heavy Horses. It's $10 a day for all 3 days. They got food and drink. And again, that big auction will be at 5 o'clock. A lot of different items. But that's a dandy. Also, don't forget the Blair Cheese Fest is going on this weekend. Also, the Vernon County Fair down at Viroqua. And the New Auburn FFA on the air. Jill had a chance to talk with the folks from New Auburn, so they'll be with us coming up in just a little while. But it's good to be back. It's a whole lot cooler around here, that is for sure. And we'll keep an eye on all the other chores that are going on, things that are getting done and not getting done in Washington and other places. But enjoy the weekend. A lot of good things to do. So get out and enjoy Wisconsin. It's still summertime in Wisconsin. More coming up, including the New Auburn FFA on the air this Saturday morning. I'm Bob Bosol.
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6: It's been a soggy second half of our Friday as we're still seeing scattered showers over much of western Wisconsin. For tonight, we'll still see that rain continue, overnight lows near 56. Tomorrow will bring a chance for some drizzle and even a few more scattered showers throughout much of the day, so have that umbrella in hand. Daytime highs up near 63 degrees, drying out moving into Sunday with highs near 70. I'm 13 First Alert meteorologist Sarah Lighthizer.
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1: Hi, I'm Bob Bolsel, and we got a great tour lined up for next spring. We're going on a tour to Brazil, April 6th to the 21st. Love to have you come along. We'll visit the mighty Amazon rainforest, Brazil's agricultural heartland, and the unforgettable wonders of Rio de Janeiro. 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We'll wrap it up in spectacular Rio de Janeiro, where iconic landmarks, the rhythm of Carnival, and the sun-soaked shores of Copacabana Beach create the perfect grand finale to our beautiful trip. 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
7: Well, as we work our way through September, it's time for another Saturday morning CVTC program. And I have Alyssa Mayer. She's the Animal Science Management Instructor for the college. Just getting started with the school year. Just getting started with a whole new position. Last week, we talked about having those conversations within the classroom to learn from each other. But it's also a bigger picture to teach and talk about telling your ag story with John Q. Public. How important is that to look at and to help these students articulate?
8: I'm finding with my ag sales class, which I know exactly where they're coming from. I went to UW River Falls, and when I was a dairy science major, of course they made you take an ag sales class. And like any other college student, my thought was, I don't want to be a salesman. I'm never going to be a salesman. And so I didn't have a lot of buy-in. And I've noticed that with students in ag sales as well, is I'm not going to go out and be a salesman. I don't want to do that. I'm going back to the farm, or I'm going to do something else in ag. And what I want to get across to those students is it's not as much of being a salesman and selling your product. It's selling yourself as the professional. How do I get people to buy into me and take me seriously, especially as these students coming out of CVTC and they're young, they're in their early 20s, mid-20s. How do I get people in industry who have been in industry 20, 30 years plus, longer than me, how do I get them to buy into myself as the professional? And part of that is telling your story, giving background, getting them to buy into you. I have some really great agronomy students in my ag sales class, and we've had quite a few debates on Beck's seeds versus channel seeds, and I can tell they're super passionate about it. So how do you relay your passion for a product you believe in to somebody else?
7: Your passion for relating yourself to get the consumers to believe in you, does that lay into starting some of these conversations?
8: Yeah. I had some really great conversations with students of times where, yes, we're in ag sales and you want people to buy the product, but there are times, like, we had a really horrible, horrible calf delivery. I've never seen anything like it. And I told my students, I have never been so relieved to see our vet pull into our driveway. Never been so relieved to see him, because I trust him to take care of our cattle the way that I would take care of them. I trust that he's going to do everything that he can to work with my cow and make sure that she's on the best foot that she can be. And so talking to students about how do you get producers to see that about yourself? How do you start those conversations? I think hopefully they're going to get a lot of buy-in from it, and I hope they can take it forward with them. Like I said in our last broadcast, it's more coming to CVTC, going to a technical college, it's more about how do I go out into the industry and how do I add to the industry? You know, not this is a 9-to-5 job. I'm just here to work. I have passion for this industry. That's why I'm in it. And how do you relate that to customers or producers?
7: Well, I know in my profession, I have worked hard to develop those relationships. And relationships say so much for your investment in them and your investment in yourself. And when it comes to CVTC, these students are developing relationships when they go to farms, when they do their internships. Are we going to be looking to teach more of that relationship development?
8: Yes. CVTC has now added an industry skills course, something that I'm not teaching yet. But I think it's so important. At CVTC, we're so unique that we partner with 25 different farms. So how do you keep those relationships that have been established in the past? How do you work with producers so that they understand, I appreciate your time and you letting me come out to your property, so I'm going to be respectful of that, and making sure that these students understand, like, there's an established relationship here. You need to be respectful. We're not ruining this for the next class that's coming in.
7: Well, keeping the classroom busy and developing those ag relationships at CVTC with Alyssa Mayer. She's the Animal Science Management Instructor for the college. And that's our Saturday morning program. I'm Jill Welke.
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Montana sky. Driven up and down the coast a few times. London, Paris, paradise. But ain't got much memory. Other scenes come to think I missed them all. And damn.

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If you get a chance to see that guy live, I would highly recommend it. Dustin Lynch puts on a wonderful show. It's his latest called Easy to Love. Here's Megan Maroney.

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2: On this Saturday morning, we're in Chippewa County for our 4-H on the Air program. And we've got a special young man here in Jordan Blue. He's the Chippewa County 4-H educator. And our program is sponsored by Eau Claire Energy. Now, you're after the fair. Our projects are pretty much wrapped up when it comes to our animal projects, our plants. I know after the fair, my plants always suffered a bit. You stay busy in the office. And what are we amping up for right now?
3: Yeah, good morning. Right now in the office, we are really reflecting on what a great summer that we had with our young people, whether it was at fair, whether it was at camp, whether it was on our travel experiences with Discover Wisconsin. And at this point, we're working really on building some of that community visibility through our enrollment. So our 4-H enrollment has just launched for the 4-H year. It's a little of a unique time for enrollment to be launching, but we really are building that interest for new members to join in the 4-H program, and then our members to return to the 4-H program for another really exciting year ahead. So we're preparing for that 4-H enrollment, which is for our kindergarten through 13th year members, and it is open really to all of youth here in the Chippewa Valley.
2: And when it comes to this fall enrollment, we don't have to pick out that we're going to take a specific item. Like, I don't have to say I'm going to take a dairy calf. I'm going to take a plant. Mm-hmm. Can we just enroll in it in general and do the exploring or clover bud or something like that?
3: Yeah, when you're enrolling for 4-H, we really encourage our new families to kind of take a look at the club offerings that we have. That's kind of like the first step, is just get a feel for what we have out there for clubs. Some of our clubs are going to have more of a focus in a project area. So it could be the livestock realm of things, or it could be really focused more on that community service, leadership, civic engagement, those types of things. So when you're kind of shopping around for those 4-H clubs, getting a feel for what's out there. And then when you're ready to enroll in the 4-H program, we might ask what type of projects you would like to kind of dive into for the 4-H year, but those aren't necessarily what you're signing up for the entire year. It's kind of just showing what your sparks and interests are. So that could be like photography. It could be dairy. It could be shooting sports. And that's really getting our young people kind of just interested and kind of curious about what is out there, and what our enrollment software will do. Will give us a report, and that'll help us identify some of those interests that our young people are really seeing throughout the year. So if we have a high interest in photography, we're able to cater more towards that project area and maybe offer more learning opportunities for those young people. If it is more in the livestock realm of things, we're able to identify community partners and organizations to be able to fill those buckets of our young people. And so that's what our 4-H online software will give those reports, so that we're able to kind of understand the needs of our 4-H program a little bit better.
2: So your best advice is to sort through the subjects and sign up for them.
3: So all of our interests or our information will be on the Chippewa County 4-H website, and it'll have a spot that's a section that's about joining and becoming a member. On there, we'll have some helpful resources. In Wisconsin 4-H, we just rolled out a new project guide. And so in that project guide, it's going to have a variety of different areas. It could be in STEM. It could be in arts, expressive arts, those types of things. And so in those buckets, there's going to be different types of projects. And through that, you can kind of sift through those types of things, see where you're really like leaning into, and we'll be able to change those projects throughout the year. So if you're like, oh, well, that wasn't really the project I really wanted to work towards this year, hey, that's okay. That's part of the learning in the 4-H world. And it's okay not to be perfect in that project area, right? And so we give that opportunity for families if they need to change things or edit their enrollment. That is A-okay, and that's what we are here for here in the Extension office.
2: Looking ahead, what are some of your goals as a 4-H educator when it comes to Chippewa County and really beyond?
3: Mm-hmm. Yeah, this past year we really hit a high milestone of a really increased enrollment in our 4-H programs. We hit 500 members, which is a really big win. What that projects for us is leaning on some of our adults and parents and guardians to help fuel the 4-H program. So I would say some of my hopes and aspirations is to really empowering our volunteers and giving them the skills to be able to give back to an organization that is really all about community. I think more than ever, our families are looking for a place that accommodates for their busy schedules. And when other parents are in the room, they can share ideas, what's working well. And so really building on that with our volunteers and helping them identify what fills their buckets. Because really, you know, our why is the young people, but the heart of 4-H is our volunteers delivering some of those fun, exciting opportunities. And so when we are empowering our volunteers and giving them the skills or the resources, we're able to provide more opportunities for our young people. And so that can be from project learning opportunities. It can be for field trips. It can be judging teams and all of those really cool things. And so in the next couple of years, really focusing on empowering our volunteers, but then also working with our club leaders to think about ways to build stronger club meetings to really meet the needs of our young people today and giving them some of those real world experiences, whether it's field trips to a local mechanic shop or to a bank. All of those different types of skills that our young people are really looking for is understanding the community and world around them.
2: So once again, where should a parent, guardian, mm-hmm. even a kid go to look and find out more information and get signed up?
3: You can find us on all of the socials, so Facebook and Instagram, Chippewa County 4-H. The hub of all of our information can be found on the Extension Chippewa County website. That can be found at, we have a shortened link, so it is go.wisc.edu/Chippewa 4-H. And so all of those pieces of information will be found on there. Of course, folks can reach out to me as the 4-H educator, and all of that contact information can be found on various different platforms, whether it's on Facebook, Instagram, or on our website. And we're happy to walk through the process, talk a lot about what it is like to be a 4-H member, and then really getting to understand what are our families looking for in a program, and I can help navigate connecting them to those clubs.
2: Well, it's enrollment time for 4-H, whether you're in Chippewa County, Eau Claire, Dunn, Clark, anywhere in the state. Get on out and do some Googling and find out how you can get involved. And that's our 4-H on the Air program for this Saturday morning in Chippewa County with Jordan Blue. He's the Chippewa County 4-H educator. And our program is sponsored by Eau Claire Energy. And I'm Jill Welke.
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2: On this Saturday morning, it's time for our FFA on the Air program. We're in New Auburn today, and our program is sponsored by Compere Financial. And I have Doug Kuchko. He's a financial officer for Compere. So what are you busy with in the office these days?
1: Well, Jill, it's a beautiful time of the year, approaching harvest here, and we've had a lot of variability with the weather conditions and rain lacking in some areas, and so it's a good idea to reach out. We're reaching out to folks and asking them, hey, how are your crops looking? Do you need to get claims in? Chopping claims are upon us. It seems like everything's running a little bit early this year for harvest as well. And if you think you have a loss, you should probably reach out to your crop insurance agent to make sure everything is in line for the potential of needing to tap into crop insurance this year.
2: And what are some of the steps that a farmer needs to take in order to get the ball rolling?
1: Yeah, the process is pretty simple. You reach out to your agent, The agent, and they contact with the agent. The agent then gets in contact with the crop insurance adjusters, and then the adjusters reach out to the farmers and assist them with any needs that they may have.
2: And a farmer shouldn't get out in that field and do the harvest until they've talked to their insurance agent and the adjuster, should they?
1: That is correct. That is correct. They, especially if you get out the chop corn this year, they always, it's important that you reach out prior to starting.
2: And Compeer's been known for a bunch of grants, and you have one that you'd like to highlight right now. What is listed?
1: Yes, Joe, we're coming off the fair season, and it just seems like it's just upon us. And so here we go again. We are changing our order of when you can apply for applications for grants. And now this time of the year, it's brand new to us, is the fact that the fair grants, county fair grants, are available now to apply for those for next year. We felt that the timing is better if we issue the grants this time of year, so the money is in hand, so if they've got some spring work and things that they want to get done, they'll have the money available to them to use.
2: And where can we find out more information on these grants?
1: If you go out to our website at compcare.com, you can find it under Empowering Rural America. There's a drop down to file online for the to apply. And it's a great opportunity for us to help give back to our communities and our county fairs.
2: And that was Doug Kuchko. He's a financial officer for Compeer and our sponsor for our FFA on the Air here in New Auburn. Thanks for sponsoring our program this morning.
1: Thanks, Jill. Compeer appreciates the opportunity to work with our FFA chapters.
4: And on this Saturday morning, we're going to roll right into those students from New Auburn. And first up, I have Madison Moan. Now, you've been on an adventure down to Madison for state convention. What'd you do down there?
5: I got the opportunity to be in the FFA state band, and I got to be along with my friend Easton that graduated here last year. I played trumpet, and it was just a whole bunch of playing trumpet.
4: Well, beyond playing that trumpet, what are some of those preparations that you have to do in order to be in the band?
5: You have to submit your audition on YouTube, and then you have to go on and put your link on there so they can look at it, fill in all your chapter information and whatnot, any past experience you have in band, just to see if you can get in.
4: And once you are chosen, there's some benefits. Did you get to develop some relationships?
5: Yeah, there's a girl from Beaver Dam. Her name's Brooklyn, and I got to be really good friends with her. I performed at State Fair as well in August, and I saw her there for the last 4 days of the fair, and we got to dorm together, and it was really fun.
4: If I had a member out there that played an instrument but didn't know if they should go for the state band, what would you tell them?
5: I would tell them, absolutely. Just submit your audition. It's one of the best experiences you'll ever have in FFA, if not your life.
4: When it comes to chapter activities and your supervised agricultural experience,

0: coworkers that like to have some eggs that are pretty cheap, as we like to sell them just by the dozen.
1: And that was Madison Moan. And up next, I've got Bronson Ludwigson. Let's talk your SAE and your FFA project. What do you do?
2: I did a diversified egg proficiency.
1: And diversified egg, what does that mean? What projects did you take care of?
2: I grew up on a farm, so we work in the fields and we have beef cows. So I talked about the beef cows and starting my own herd within my parents.
1: And what kind of beef cows do you have?
2: Mostly Black Angus.
1: What are some of your responsibilities when it comes to caring for that herd?
2: I kind of take on all the responsibilities along the side of my parents, vaccinating calves, feeding cows, wherever I'm needed.
1: And what about calving in the spring? Are you the one out there tagging them?
2: Yeah, right alongside with my dad. We go out and we tag them, and we band them right on the spot.
1: And are you fast enough to get away some of those spunky ones?
2: We only had a couple spunky ones. We don't have to worry too much about them. Our cows are pretty mellow.
1: Do you have any other opportunities than just taking care of them? Are you out showing them or anything like that?
2: Yeah, I go to about 10 cattle shows a year. So we get around.
1: And when it comes to those cattle shows, are they open shows, junior shows, jackpots?
2: All the above.
1: What about learning when you get out in that show ring? Do you learn something every place you go?
2: You learn something new. The judge picks on you a little bit, and you learn something from them. The more you do it, the more you learn. There's always going to be something to learn when you're doing it.
1: And how many years have you been showing?
2: 10.
1: Always keeping that show ring busy with Bronson Ludwigson. And up next, I have a senior in Whitney Gotham. Tell me about your plans for next year.
3: I plan to go to UW Stout to become an art teacher.
1: When it comes to FFA and SAE, you're busy in the show ring. What are some of the things you show?
3: I show beef, sheep, and pigs at the Bloomer Fair and the Northern Wisconsin State Fair.
1: Which is your favorite?
3: Beef.
1: Tell me about the beef herd.
3: I have 6 cows that are going to be having calves this spring, and I showed 3 steers at the fairs and a heifer.
1: What breed?
3: My steers were Angus Simmental, and my heifer was Maintainer.
1: Why the great interest in the beef herd?
3: They're just really fun to have around, and they have lots of different personalities once you get to know them.
1: Tell me about the sheep.
3: I have 2 ewes that are going to be having lambs this spring, and then I'm going to buy a couple other ewe lambs to show.
1: And the hogs, are they short-term, or are they something that you farrow out yourself?
3: I buy them in the spring. I don't farrow out any.
1: All these different species, you've been in the show ring a number of times. Is there any similarities when it comes to showmanship?
3: Yes and no. You just got to act confident in what you're doing.
1: And that was Whitney Gotham. And up next, I have Sophia Zikcheski. Let's talk your SAE. What do you do?
4: I show and raise rabbits.
1: What kind of rabbits?
4: They're silver foxes, and then I'm recently getting into angoras.
1: So why a diversification?
4: Because it's interesting to try new things, and angoras are more of like a wool rabbit breed, and then silver foxes are more meat.
1: Why the interest in the rabbits?
4: I don't know. I just got into them when I was younger, and they're really quiet and easy to take care of.
1: What does your rabbit project look like?
4: So my early high school years, I started growing my rabbit business and selling rabbits. Then recently I showed for my first time and I got grand champion.
1: I've never heard of a wool rabbit, so do they look any different than the other rabbits?
4: Yeah, they've got long fur and typically can be used for making yarn or other felt creations or crafts.
1: So do you clip them?
4: You can, I mean, but necessarily you like have a grooming process for them to keep their wool from matting.
1: So looking ahead, you're expanding on your rabbit herd. You're going to expand on something else too. What are you doing to prepare for that?
4: Well, I'm going to show chickens next year. At least that's the plan. So I'm building a coop for some Phoenix chickens, which they're a small breed with long tail feathers.
1: And that was Sophia Zikcheski. And up next, I have Peyton Bjorkstrand, SAE and projects. What do you got going on?
5: So throughout the summer, I've been working at a Scenic Hill Youth Ranch in Bloomer, so I plan on writing about my volunteer experience there.
1: What do you do there? Are you working with cows? You working with horses? What are you doing?
5: I work with horses, and I just help out. I ride them sometimes. I just help with chores around the place or help the little kids tack up or stuff like that.
1: And what have you learned from going and doing this?
5: A lot of communication. communication, a lot of teamwork, getting to just know people, be

0: more outgoing and stuff.
1: So how long have you been helping out up there?
0: This is my first year volunteering there, but I've been riding there for about 4 years, I think, now.
1: Having some fun out there?
0: Yes, definitely.
1: And that was Peyton Bjorkstrand. And up next, I have Chester Lang. He's a senior. What's the game plan after you graduate?
2: I'd like to attend UW Stout to pursue an engineering degree.
1: And when it comes to FFA, have you had any experiences building things or creating things or doing any science projects that would lead to this engineering?
2: As an FFA member, I did help with my older brother with an agri-science project that turned out.
1: And what did that project look like?
2: Think of it like a Ferris wheel, but then you have plants. The project was plants in motion, and it turned out to grow a little bit faster than stationary plants.
1: Well, let's talk about your SAE and what you've done for an FFA project.
2: I grew up at a veterinary clinic my whole life, and I've been riding with my dad at these calls. And it just shows the importance of agriculture in, well, the farmland.
1: So you were kind of the gopher, I bet, when they needed something out of the truck?
2: Yep.
1: And that was Chester Lang. And up next, I have Ayla Barham. She's the president and a senior. First question, what are you going to do after you graduate?
3: Yeah, so right now I'm a public affairs and mass communications specialist in the Wisconsin Army National Guard. But after I come back from my basic training and my AIT, I'm planning on going to UW Eau Claire to pursue a degree in English education so I can teach high school students.
1: When you're a president, you're kind of teaching and getting others involved as well. What are some of the things that you've done to promote FFA within the school?
3: Absolutely. So right now, one of the biggest events that we host for that is, last year we started doing it actually, it's called Pumpkins and Pizza. So what we do is just on an evening in the fall, we have businesses donate pumpkins to the school, to the FFA, and we all get together in the ag room after school, paint pumpkins, we have pizza. But the whole goal of this event is to introduce youth to FFA who might not have had a reason to show up before. Hopefully the pumpkins and the pizza motivates them, and in our experience it has.
1: And looking ahead this winter, you got any events planned?
3: Yeah, we're thinking about doing something really similar to that, but maybe with like cookies or something else, because again, in our experience, it absolutely has made a difference. And then in the spring, we want to do a sort of bonfire or like evening sports get together thing for just the youth in the school.
1: And as an FFA member, you've had some experiences. What has been your favorite thing to do?
3: I've always done speaking and like talent stuff. Two of my favorite things, my first favorite thing was when I sang the national anthem at this year's state convention. But my second favorite thing was I did a 8-minute long prepared speech about invasive species in the Great Lakes. I didn't go all the way to state with that, but it was a lot of fun, and it definitely was an amazing learning experience for me.
1: What's the benefit of getting up there and talking to people?
3: You learn how to effectively communicate with other people older than you, younger than you, your age. And for me, I think that's something that's extremely valuable that's being seen less and less in the world these days.
1: And that was Ayla Barham. And up next, I have Callie Robinson. She's a senior. What's the game plan after you graduate?
4: After I graduate, I want to attend either UW Superior or UW Eau Claire to pursue a degree in social work and maybe get a certificate in child welfare.
1: And here in the FFA, you got to go on an adventure down to National Convention. What did you like the best?
4: I liked being able to see everyone there in their FFA attire and be able to see that they're really all people and they treat everyone with humanity and are very kind there.
1: If you had an FFA member out there that was wondering if they should go to National Convention, what would you tell them?
4: I would tell them 100% to do it. You get to meet so many different people and be able to experience life away from home.
1: And that was Callie Robinson. And up next, I have the FFA advisor and ag teacher, Stephanie North. You've been here just a little bit of time. What does it look like your second year in?
5: Oh my gosh, everything surprises me, right? I mean, there's something to learn every minute of the day, it seems like, so.
1: And what about your FFA members? They're pretty involved here in New Auburn, still doing those science projects, still doing SAEs. Any chance of getting a state officer soon?
5: Oh, hopefully we can have a state officer soon. That would be great. Yeah, they've been busy at state convention this year. We had a couple kids do the agri-science fair, and a couple got their state degrees. We do also have a couple of kids that are going to be going Well, actually, we have more than a couple kids going. We have about a half dozen kids going to National Convention here in October. We do have two FFA members that will be receiving their national degrees. So that's pretty exciting.
1: And you can't do this all by yourself. You got a little support happening. Got a good alumni up here that's helping you float the boat.
5: Absolutely. The FFA alumni here is amazing.
1: And when it comes to that alumni, are they helping you financially? Are you able to use some of them for their knowledge? What does that look like within the interaction?
5: Both ways, actually. Financially, they will help us, you know, float the bill for some of those big events like the State FFA Convention, National Convention, if we're not able to fundraise enough for that. We just want to get as many kids there as we can, and that's their whole goal, is to help us get there. But they also are so knowledgeable. A lot of them have been, you know, were FFA members in high school and then became alumni members and started this program from scratch way back when, and they've just kind of continued it. So it's great to have them have my back, I guess.
1: And looking ahead, anything new planned? You've already got some kids going across the stages. You're going to work on some more judging contests, any speaking contests?
5: I'd like to do all of that. Yes, we have to have the right kids at the right time. We have, you know, with a small school like we have a lot of kids that are involved in other activities as well. So that really kind of hinders all of the activities that we would like to do. But that being said, yes, we do have some kids that I'm hoping to coax along and push along to do more speaking contests and everything else. So.
1: And in the classroom, got some classes you'd like to highlight?
5: Last trimester, we had a veterinary science class, which was actually really fun. We got to go out to Lang's Vet Service, just north of town here, and they helped us out with some dissecting of some parts so we could see different parasites and things, and it was a really good experience for the kids to get to see that.
1: I like the idea of field trips. Do they get kind of excited about that?
5: They do. Some kids get a little queasy about some of that stuff, but for the most part, they really enjoy that and get to see the animals. And, you know, not everybody comes from a farm, you know, anymore. So getting out and seeing those animals a little more one-on-one is pretty special.
1: And the greenhouse here, you're working on that, getting that going. What's the game plan for springtime? You're going to have a plant sale? You're going to get kids out there getting their hands dirty?
5: Yes, absolutely. Right now it's little bare bones, but that's the start of the year. We like to kind of quarantine everything right before school starts to get everything, any bugs or anything, cleaned out of it. And we're starting now to get some lettuce growing. Our goal is eventually to have some lettuce in the cafeteria in the school lunch program. In the spring, we're going to be having a plant sale. It will be probably around Mother's Day, you know, that's the goal for that as well.
1: And what are you growing the lettuce in? Are you using traditional growth? You got growth towers, hydroponics? What does that look like?
5: Right now it's going to be a hydroponic tower garden. That's what we're experimenting with.
1: And that was the FFA advisor and ag teacher here in the New Auburn School District, Stephanie North. And our program is sponsored by Compeer Financial. And that's our program for this Saturday morning. I'm Joe Welke.
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16: I'm meteorologist Paul Trombley with your updated forecast. Chance for drizzle today. Otherwise, cloudy skies expected. Highs level off around 62. Winds out of the east, 8 to 15 miles per hour. Cloudy skies again tonight. Slight chance for drizzle. Lows level off around 54. Daytime highs approaching 68. Tomorrow, a blend of clouds and sun. Mid-60s, Monday and Tuesday. That's the latest weather on Wax 104.5. Currently 57.

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You're going to want to tune in Monday morning. 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

0: 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Goodbye, following up. Goodbye, office speak. 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
1: New Japanese parents who can't travel are sending their relatives bags of rice that are customized to weigh the same as their newborn. So the family members can pretend that they're holding the new baby.
2: This is like in high school, in our health class. Did you guys have to do the flour babies?
1: Oh, no. We could afford flour in our school.
2: So we had to take a sack of flour. Anybody that went to Boyceville probably remembers doing this. We had flour babies.
1: How old were you?
2: This would have been 7th or 8th grade.
1: To show you you're responsible. What it's like is where
2: right. Okay. And we had to take them. I think it was for a week.
1: Bag of flour.
2: The bag of flour. 10 pounds. And, you know, there were some, I remember some of the guys in our class that would have the babies like leaking flour by day two. So, like, no, you,
1: my baby's
2: you can't
1: leaking.
2: Do that. So you would have to take care of it. And I remember the name of my flour baby to this day.
1: Is this a pun? Were you
2: no.
1: Already doing? Okay.
2: I named
1: Matilda.
2: My flour baby was Alexis Oceana at the day.
1: Oh, you had a last name too.
2: A middle name.
1: That's a middle name.
2: Yeah. And we had to take care of them and put them in, you know, like car seats and carry them around with us all day.
1: I would ask about the father in this conception, but
2: no.
1: I don't want to know, maybe. Okay, so
2: you got to go to the pantry.
1: But this is a little weird.
2: Yeah.
1: But the sacrifice, they're like, you know, I know you can't see the baby now, but here's what about what it weighs.
2: Well, it's not a reasonable facsimile. Anybody knows it's not the same as cuddling a baby. If you have a new baby in the family, you want the snuggles and the smells. The bag of rice is dinner.
1: At the what point when you get home and you're scrounging for something to eat, you're like, well, eat the rice baby. Let's eat the rice baby. I'm hungry. No point.
2: I don't think you're not a sentimental kind of dude.
1: What if the rice and the flower had a baby anyway?
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10: I'm meteorologist Paul Trombley with your updated forecast.
11: Cloudy skies
10: today
11: with a chance for drizzle. High of 62, easterly winds 8 to 15 miles per hour.
10: Slight chance for drizzle
11: tonight, 54. Sunshine mixed with clouds at times tomorrow. High of 68. Cloudy skies expected Monday, decreasing clouds by Tuesday. Highs in the mid-60s.
10: That's the latest weather on Wax 104.5. Right now, 57.

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Wax 104.5. It'll be here before we know. It's middle of summer. That means Hoofbeat coming June 24th and the 26th. Pre-sale begins this Tuesday. 10 o'clock, mark it on your calendars. Set a couple of alarms. 3A general admission starts at $139. Tickets are limited, so get in early. 10 o'clock, hoofbeatfestival.com. Rascal Flatts, Parker McCollum, others going to be there as well. My name.

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Light on in the kitchen. That is Ashley McBride here on Wax 104.5 as we do another Superstar 2 for a word to a back-to-back songs from your favorite artists all weekend long. Ashley's version of easily one of the most iconic songs of all time from the Rolling Stones.

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0: 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I'll pass that. I know that it's to each their own, right?
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0: I am completely behind any kind of vegan or vegetarian mm-hmm. because more for me. 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The vegan steaks are made with soy and cost $150.
1: Whoa.
0: They can be cooked in a frying pan. Oh, well, then. $150 is definitely worth it. I don't have to fire up the grill.
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4: I'm meteorologist Paul Trombley with your updated forecast.
5: Cloudy skies
4: today
5: with a chance for drizzle. High of 62, easterly winds 8 to 15 miles per hour.
4: Slight chance for drizzle
5: tonight, 54. Sunshine mixed with clouds at times tomorrow. High of 68. Cloudy skies expected Monday, decreasing clouds by Tuesday. Highs in the mid-60s.
4: That's the latest weather on Wax 104.5. 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

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A very funny guy, Henry Cho, is going to be there. Then Monday, I would go just for the name, Moms Unhinged. It is a comedy show, could be really funny. Pretty much anything for everybody. 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

Wax 104.5. Earlier this week, Alex announced the original Vibe Room Tour 2027. Kenny Chesney, Eric Church, Sheryl Crow, Graylin James. Write it down, May 22nd, U.S. Bank Stadium. Tickets go on sale this Friday at 10 o'clock. And starting Monday, you'll have a chance to win tickets before you can buy them. Tune in Monday with Alex and the Wax Morning Show.

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Yes, we are indeed doing another superstar twofer. Back-to-back songs this hour from Darius Rucker. Just remember, hold those moments tight.

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2: simple. I'm meteorologist Paul Trombley with your updated forecast. Cloudy skies today with a chance for drizzle. High of 62, easterly winds 8 to 15 miles per hour. Slight chance for drizzle tonight, 54. Sunshine mixed with clouds at times tomorrow, high of 68. Cloudy skies expected Monday, decreasing clouds by Tuesday, highs in the mid-60s. That's the latest weather on Wax 104.5. Currently 58.

say so. That is the lead single from Dan and Shay on their latest album, Young. It released a few weeks ago. It's called Say So. It's Wax 104.5 and Tucker Wetmore. Hello.

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Nobody plays more country. There is a chill in the air today, isn't there? A wet chill as well, but it's still my favorite time of year. 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

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Her father was one of the co-founders of Groupon, so they figured someone just bought her way into the music business. But the lady has talent, Stella Lefty. 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

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Took some time apart, but they are back together putting new music out. 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

I saw the old man's face, front page obituary. He was a millionaire. He left his fortune to some guy he barely knew. His kids were mad as hell.

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It's all part of an iTunes session. 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
13: I'm meteorologist Paul Trombley with your updated forecast. Cloudy skies today with a chance for drizzle. High of 62, easterly winds 8 to 15 miles per hour. Slight chance for drizzle tonight, 54. Sunshine mixed with clouds at times tomorrow. High of 68. Cloudy skies expected Monday, decreasing clouds by Tuesday. Highs in the mid-60s. That's the latest weather on Wax 104.5. Right now, 59.

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You'll have a chance to win tickets before you can buy them. It's Eric Church.

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You have the Eli Young Band and this one, Ella Langley. 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

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This is one song I learned to enunciate really well. Night Shift. It's John Party.

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This weekend is just full of them. Superstar twofers. We're doing back-to-back songs from your favorite artist, including this time around from Justin Moore.

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0: It's for drizzle
1: this afternoon. Otherwise, cloudy skies expected. High temperatures reach up to 62. Northeasterly winds 8 to 15 miles per hour.
0: Slight chance for drizzle
1: tonight. Lows dip down to about 54. Cloudy skies expected. Daytime highs approaching 68. Tomorrow, sunshine mixed with clouds at times.
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1: I was all but 22, I think, at the time. I'd been out on the road, lonely at night. And it'd been a while.

Wax 104.5. Nobody plays more country. I've been doing some traveling lately, and I turned on Willie Geist and his Sunday Today conversations. He had a sit-down with Luke Combs earlier this summer. It was really gripping to me. He's just down to earth, just a really humble guy. Here he's singing Ain't No Love in Oklahoma on Wax 104.5.

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9: We need more working class folks to represent us in D.C. that aren't so far left or so far right. 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
15: See, what is your name again?
9: Rebecca Cook.
15: I've seen you.
9: I'm running against Derek Van Orden, so.
15: Oh.
9: Yeah.
15: Have my vote.
9: Thank you. Exactly. All right, have a good day, you guys.
16: Yeah, thank you.
9: I'm Rebecca Cook, candidate for Congress, and I approve this message. 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

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Coming up a little over a month away, Friday, October 23rd, Zach Brown Band.

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0: Nobody plays more country. Max 104.5, Saturday afternoon in a dreary, drizzly, cool, gray kind of thing. We'll talk forecast coming up in a bit. Put you in a better mood with our twofer of the hour from Mr. Thomas Rhett here.
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0: Westerly winds, 8 to 15 miles per hour.
1: Slight chance for drizzle.
0: Tonight, lows dip down to about 54. Cloudy skies expected. Daytime highs approaching 68. Tomorrow, sunshine mixed with clouds at times.
1: That's the latest weather on Wax 104.5.
0: Currently, it's 61 degrees.

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0: 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And, oh, you know, just another single from Red Hot. Ella Langley currently at number 8. Anyone bet me that it won't go to number 1? I'm pretty sure it will, right?
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We do twofers to kick open each hour. We're going to do one from a guy who's going to be out on the road with Kenny Chesney. I think you know who we're talking about. We'll do that coming up at the top of the hour.

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1: Planet Pluto reminds me of your brother that you had your whole life and was part of the family. 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

Nobody plays more country. Wax 104.5. That guy right there, Eric Church, will be out on the road on the original Vibe Room Tour 2027, along with Kenny Chesney. We've got a date at the U.S. Bank Stadium, May 22nd. Tickets go on sale this Friday. We'll have a win it before you can buy it opportunity starting Monday. Two from Eric Church, his latest here.

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1: This is the former minor league baseball player Francis Gruelin. He played a pronunciation game with his teammates, but he has a very heavy Dominican accent.
2: Okay.
1: So they were laughing. It's hilarious. He's trying to pronounce words. He's the first one he's going to say is a tough one. Photosynthesis. Okay.
3: Photosynthesis.
1: How about mischievous or mischievous? How would you say that with a heavy Dominican accent?
3: Mischievous.
1: Some of these I'm going to start adopting, too. Mischievous. Next one is a tough one, too. Extravaganza.
3: Extravaganza.
2: Wow.
1: I'm going to start saying it like that, too. 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
1: Next one we are doing is shenanigans. 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
1: 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And the final word is squirrels.
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2: I'm meteorologist Paul Trombley with your updated forecast. Daytime highs approaching 65 this afternoon under overcast skies with a chance of rain showers. Northeasterly winds 8 to 15 miles per hour. Cloudy skies expected again tonight. Slight chance for showers. Lows dip down to about 53. Daytime highs approaching 70 tomorrow. Cloudy skies with a few peaks of sun. That's the latest weather on Wax 104.5. Currently, it's 60 degrees.

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0: 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He's been dropping dates. Not a whole list. He does them one at a time. 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Keep your fingers crossed. Here's Cody.
1: He's a ranch hand in a pinch, man. 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

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Now he's a buckskin, 15 hands, five-time team road champion.

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Wax 104.5 and somewhere over Laredo, Lainey Wilson. Coming up, we'll talk forecast. It is just a dreary, wet kind of fall day, isn't it? Hopefully you don't have outdoor plans. It's Dan and Shay now.

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Nobody plays more country. Wax 104.5, Friday, October 23rd at the Target Center. This guy and his band will be there. Zach Brown Band. It's Love and

Nobody plays more country. Wax 104.5. Kicking open the hour with a twofer from the guy who created quite a stir this past week. We learned he shaved his mustache. I mean, that was kind of, he had the talent and everything, but that mustache was a big identity to him. And mixed reactions on the shaving of the mustache from this guy, Riley Green.

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9: I'm meteorologist Paul Trombley with your updated forecast. Highs level off around 65 this afternoon under overcast skies with a chance for showers. Winds out of the northeast, 8 to 15 miles per hour. Slight chance of rain showers tonight. Lows dip down to about 53. Cloudy skies expected. High temperatures reach up to 70 tomorrow. Cloudy skies with a few peaks of sun. That's the latest weather on Wax 104.5. Right now, it's 61 degrees.

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Post Malone and Guy for that. We've been talking about this guy for a little bit because he's got his tour he announced. U.S. Bank Stadium is going to pull in with the original Vibe Room Tour. Kenny Chesney, Eric Church, his new album drops in just days. 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

Nobody plays more country. Wax 104.5, doing a little spelling there with Travis Tritt. We go a little heavier on the 90s music tonight with Caitlin Clark in the 9 o'clock hour with your 90s at 9. Great way to spend your Saturday night. New stuff now from a new guy. His name is

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1: Nobody plays more country. Wax 104.5. That is the checklist, isn't it? Lainey Wilson and John Mayer on guitar with that one, with Phone Keys Wallet. Your next twofer coming up in just a few minutes here.
2: I knew I'd see her around. I'd be at some party. She'd show up and I'd be walking out. Across some parking lot, hiding behind her sister. I'd look up, she'd be at the red light beside me in that white Maxima with the sticker on the back. I'd ask,

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I see them everywhere together. It's hitting a little too close to home. She's so far gone, but she didn't go far. She was

0: 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Yeah, I like the rockin' Jason Aldean the best. That one, like, we back, kicking open the hour, and on the weekend, we back when we do twofers, two in a row from some of your favorite country artists. And here's another one that's a little bit stomping and rocking. Our twofer of the hour, Jason Aldean. Nobody plays more country. 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
4: I'm meteorologist Paul Trombley with your updated forecast. Rain showers likely this afternoon. Otherwise, cloudy skies expected. Daytime highs approaching 65. Winds out of the northeast, 8 to 15 miles per hour. Slight chance of rain showers tonight. Lows dip down to about 53. Cloudy skies expected. Daytime highs approaching 70 tomorrow. Cloudy skies with a few peaks of sun. That's the latest weather on Wax 104.5. Right now, it's 63 degrees.

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Been talking a lot about Kenny Chesney, his tour. He's going to be with Eric Church, Sheryl Crow. Also, this guy, Graylin James, will join them May 22nd at U.S. Bank Stadium. 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

Nobody plays more country. Wax 104.5. Thanks for spending some time with us on a dreary, gray, wet Saturday afternoon. Keep your spirits up with fun songs like this from Blake Shelton. Also, our next twofer, Gallo got her start on American Idol, will be our twofer artist coming up in minutes. Wax 104.5.

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Nobody plays more country. Wax 104.5. Just kicking open another hour with another twofer. So that means another song from the American Idol alum, Ms. Carrie Underwood, airing some of that, you know, dirty laundry.

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3: I'm meteorologist Paul Trombley with your updated forecast. Rain showers likely this afternoon. Otherwise, cloudy skies expected. Daytime highs approaching 65. Winds out of the northeast, 8 to 15 miles per hour. Slight chance of rain showers tonight. Lows dip down to about 53. Cloudy skies expected. Daytime highs approaching 70 tomorrow. Cloudy skies with a few peaks of sun. That's the latest weather on Wax 104.5. Currently, it's 62 degrees.

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Jordan Davis. Got another survey if you haven't taken it this week for our music professional panel. 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Maybe you like this song from Luke Combs.

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Love it. Sawyer Brown, Mark Miller, and the boys doing a cover of a George Jones song there. Here's the latest from, oh, I love this guy's voice, Chris Young.

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2: 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Do you know how hard it is to split a Popsicle evenly? One side was always off.
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His 21st studio album, Silver Sands Marina, scheduled for release this coming Friday. It's going to be a big week for him because also tickets for a lot of those shows he announced going on sale this Friday. Talking about Kenny Chesney, Eric Church, Sheryl Crow, May 22nd, U.S. Bank Stadium. Tickets go on sale this Friday. We're going to have them for you to win starting on Monday. Another two from Kenny.

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6: I'm meteorologist Paul Trombley with your updated forecast. Overcast skies tonight with a slight chance of rain showers. Lows level off around 53. Northeasterly winds 5 to 10 miles per hour. 70 tomorrow, more clouds and sun. Lows dip down to about 48. Tomorrow night, cloudy skies expected. Cloudy Monday, decreasing clouds by Tuesday. Highs in the mid-60s. That's the latest weather on Wax 104.5. Currently 63.

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Wax 104.5, playing all the new music. New guy Vincent Mason there. Nice little summer song from 2026 here. And another newer guy is Chip.

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Plays more Country Wax 104.5. Maybe that's your plan for this afternoon. Mother Nature kind of making indoor stuff feel like that's the place to be. We'll talk forecast coming up. It is a gray, kind of dreary afternoon, isn't it? But a smile on your face, we're rethinking things with Luke.

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Corey Kent, Co Wetzel, Rocky Mountain Low on the way. I gotta make way for Caitlin Clark. She's coming on in, and guess what she's got? She's got your next twofer from one of the red hot females that we've got right now in country music. It's top of the hour here. Wax 104.5.

Nobody plays more country. Wax 104.5 with Megan Maroney, our superstar 2 for weekend artist for the 6 o'clock hour. We do this all weekend long. It's just a fun way to mix up the playlist. Thanks so much for having us on. I am Caitlin Clark. Very fall-like weather today. Cloudy and rain showers tonight. Much of the same. A few showers in the evening. Overcast skies. Lows will be in the 50s. We'll have a weather update in just a bit.

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5: 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The 68th annual Kiwanis Paul Bunyan Flapjack Feed is coming up on Saturday, September 26th from 7 a.m. to 1 p.m. at the Memorial High School Cafeteria in Eau Claire. 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
1: 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Soft and strong as a
2: I'm meteorologist Paul Trombley with your updated forecast. Overcast skies tonight with a slight chance of rain showers. Lows level off around 53. Northeasterly winds 5 to 10 miles per hour. 70 tomorrow, more clouds and sun. Lows dip down to about 48. Tomorrow night, cloudy skies expected. Cloudy Monday, decreasing clouds by Tuesday. Highs in the mid-60s. That's the latest weather on Wax 104.5. Currently 61.

Nobody plays more country. 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You can win them before you can buy them starting this Monday. Kenny Chesney, Eric Church, Sheryl Crow, and Graylin James are heading out on tour, and they're making a stop at the U.S. Bank Stadium in May. And tickets go on sale this upcoming Friday, but you can win those before you can buy them starting Monday morning. It's the it's a big name. I can't remember the full title of the tour, but it's the Original Vibe Room Tour 2027. Again, tickets go on sale this upcoming Friday, but you can win them before you can buy them starting Monday. So listen in to Alex and the Wax Morning Show for your chance to win tickets to see Kenny Chesney, Eric Church, Sheryl Crow, and Graylin James. Here's Eric Church now, Wax 104.5.

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1: 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And I did see the headline that Casey's already deciding what she should wear to the CMAs when she loses all of the nominations to Ella Langley.

Miss Dolly Parton with Jolene, Wax 104.5. Nobody plays more country. Coming up, we'll hear music from many of our favorites, including Hardy, Wallen, Church, and McGraw. That's all after Jelly Roll.

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1: Mars Attacks and The Preacher's Wife were released in theaters. 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And then The Preacher's Wife, I'm like, I don't remember that one. That was the
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1: 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Not going to remember this. Come spend 2 hours with us. 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Uh-huh. Isn't it Whitney Houston? 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
11: Do you want me to be honest, or do you want me to lie?
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6: We need more working class folks to represent us in D.C. that aren't so far left or so far right. 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
12: See, what is your name again?
6: Rebecca Cook.
12: I've seen you.
6: I'm running against Derek Van Orden, so.
12: Oh.
6: Yeah.
12: Have my vote.
6: Thank you.
13: Exactly.
6: All right, have a good day, you guys.
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6: I'm Rebecca Cook, candidate for Congress, and I approve this message, paid for by Cook for Congress.
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Hardy taking a pen to paper on that one. He's also up for a CMA nomination. He also wrote Be Her that Ella Langley sings. Did you know that?

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